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She break it down, she take it low. She's fine as hell, she's about the dough. Doing a thing right on the floor. And money, money she making. Look at the way she's shaking. Make you wanna touch her, wanna taste her. Have you lusting for her? Don't crazy face it.

And I touched your face, narcotic mindful lace, Mary Jane. And I called your name like an addicted to cocaine, calls for the stuff

Would you cry if you saw me crying? And would you save my soul tonight? Would you tremble

now. Day after day, we'll make the mundane a masterpiece. Oh my, my, oh my, my love, I take one look at you.